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3: Mainly clear for tonight and a bit cool, low 54. Mostly sunny on Monday, the high 81. Tuesday, partly to mostly cloudy. Chance for showers or a thunderstorm, high 78. Considerable cloudiness on Wednesday with a chance for showers or a storm, high 74. A fair amount of sunshine on Thursday, the high 78. A chance for showers or a storm later today, Friday, high 82. From the WSAW News Channel 7 studio, I'm First Alert Meteorologist Jeremy Tabin.
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0: Hey friends, it's Brian from North Star Lanes in Antigo. 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
4: Mainly clear for tonight and a bit cool, low 54. Mostly sunny on Monday, the high 81. Tuesday, partly to mostly cloudy. Chance for showers or a thunderstorm, high 78. Considerable cloudiness on Wednesday with a chance for showers or a storm, high 74. A fair amount of sunshine on Thursday, the high 78. A chance for showers or a storm later today, Friday, high 82. From the WSAW News Channel 7 studio, I'm First Alert Meteorologist Jeremy Tabin.
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5: Mainly clear for tonight and a bit cool, low 54. Mostly sunny on Monday, the high 81. Tuesday, partly to mostly cloudy. Chance for showers or a thunderstorm, high 78. Considerable cloudiness on Wednesday with a chance for showers or a storm, high 74. A fair amount of sunshine on Thursday, the high 78. A chance for showers or a storm later today, Friday, high 82. From the WSAW News Channel 7 studio, a First Alert meteorologist, Jeremy Taven.
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8: Clear and a bit cool as we head toward daybreak on Monday. Temperatures starting in the 50s. For the day on Monday, plenty of sunshine, pleasant, high 81. Tuesday, partly to mostly cloudy. A chance for showers or a thunderstorm, the high 78. Mostly cloudy for Wednesday with a chance of maybe a shower or thunderstorm, high of 74. Partly cloudy on Thursday, high of 78. For the WSAW News Channel 7 studio, I'm First Alert Meteorologist Jeremy Tabin.
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Tom D. Snyder. 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Crank it up! The House of Hair is here.

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Antigo.

0: Paul Rogers of Bad Company was in Paris, France, and he looked out his hotel room window one night at sunset and saw a beautiful sky. 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Rock and roll can come from anywhere. A little town 10 miles outside San Antonio, a place the Doobie Brothers sing about.
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6: Clearing a bit cool as we head toward daybreak on Monday. Temperatures starting in the 50s. Well, today on Monday, plenty of sunshine, pleasant, high 81. Tuesday, partly to mostly cloudy. A chance for showers or thunderstorm, the high 78. Mostly cloudy for Wednesday with a chance of maybe a shower or thunderstorm, high of 74. Partly cloudy on Thursday, high of 78. From the WSAW News Channel 7 studio, I'm First Alert Meteorologist Jeremy Tabin.
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0: Bond, James Bond. It was a 007 movie. Paul McCartney and Wings in 1973 did that song for the soundtrack. And then Guns N' Roses picked it up a couple of decades later. Did a pretty good job with it. Hey, got one from Van Halen. Another cover. A song originally done by Roy Orbison in 1964 that topped the Beatles on the charts for 2 weeks. And it's coming up from Van Halen.
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We are Rock 105.3 WRLO. And to go. Shut up!

0: AC/DC on a great tour right now, and the next show is Wednesday night this week in San Francisco at Levi Stadium. I've been getting good feedback on the shows, too. You get a chance, go to the website, find out the schedule, maybe you can catch them on stage. Alice Cooper could be a warning about what's pretty on the outside may not be on the inside.
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3: Clearing a bit cool as we head toward daybreak on Monday. Temperatures starting in the 50s. For the day on Monday, plenty of sunshine, pleasant, high 81. Tuesday, partly to mostly cloudy. A chance for showers or thunderstorm, the high 78. Mostly cloudy for Wednesday with a chance of maybe a shower or thunderstorm, high of 74. Partly cloudy on Thursday, high of 78. For the WSAW News Channel 7 studio, I'm First Alert Meteorologist Jeremy Tabin.
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0: How comfortable are you? Comfortably Numb is a great song from Pink Floyd and The Wall, and it's a song that energizes us and relaxes us at the same time. No wonder everybody likes it so much. At least I do, and I'm sure you do too. Collective Soul puts it all together.
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We are Rock 105.3 WRLO. And to go.

0: Neil Schon of Journey and Ross Valerie, the bass player, were both going through a terrible divorce in the 80s. And Jonathan Cain and Steve Perry of Journey wrote that song for the two of them. Wonder if it perked them up a little bit. Edgar Winter's going to perk you up. It's a song that is an instrumental, no lyrics, and the record company didn't want it on the album, so Edgar Winter had to go back in the studio and recut bits and pieces of it and patch it together. That's why it's a monster. And it's still instrumental, but it's great.
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2: Clearing a bit cool as we head toward daybreak on Monday. Temperatures starting in the 50s. Well, today on Monday, plenty of sunshine, pleasant, high 81. Tuesday, partly to mostly cloudy. A chance for showers or thunderstorm, the high 78. Mostly cloudy for Wednesday with a chance of maybe a shower or thunderstorm, high of 74. Partly cloudy on Thursday, high of 78. From the WSAW News Channel 7 studio, I'm First Alert Meteorologist Jeremy Tabin.
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0: That whistling is just great rock and roll. 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
1: Clearing a bit cool as we head toward daybreak on Monday. Temperatures starting in the 50s. For the day on Monday, plenty of sunshine, pleasant, high 81. Tuesday, partly to mostly cloudy. A chance for showers or a thunderstorm, the high 78. Mostly cloudy for Wednesday with a chance of maybe a shower or a thunderstorm, high of 74. Partly cloudy on Thursday, high of 78. For the WSAW News Channel 7 studio, I'm First Alert Meteorologist Jeremy Tabin.
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0: I would say that's the protest of all protest songs. 1967, the band only lasted a year and a half and were named after a piece of street equipment in Los Angeles, Buffalo Springfield, Neil Young, Stephen Stills, and others. You can look that up. Hey, get ready for Skid Row.
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0: Taking it down the tightrope, Stevie Ray Vaughan, Rock 105.3 WRLO, the classic rock station. Stevie Ray Vaughan inducted into the Blues Rock and Roll Hall of Heaven, August 27th, 1990, keeping his spirit alive. Well, you gotta love the House of Hair. 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
1: Clearing a bit cool as we head toward daybreak on Monday. Temperatures starting in the 50s. For the day on Monday, plenty of sunshine, pleasant, high 81. Tuesday, partly to mostly cloudy. A chance for showers or thunderstorm, the high 78. Mostly cloudy for Wednesday with a chance of maybe a shower or thunderstorm, high of 74. Partly cloudy on Thursday, high of 78. For the WSAW News Channel 7 studio, I'm First Alert Meteorologist Jeremy Tabin.
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0: I don't know, I was really drunk at the time.
1: Just tell me it was a pumpkin's number two.
2: Dark Side of the Moon and Pink Floyd, the one that really gave them recognition in 1973. I'm telling you there. And Dark Side of the Moon pretty much meant the dark side of society, where the evil things money does rather than some of the good things, because money does do good things. But they were kind of warning us about certain things in our culture. Journey has a great idea. Three things you should do three times a day in your relationship to keep it good.
3: Algorithm.
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0: Tom Petty was on a jet airliner, and he asked the pilot what it was like to learn to fly. And the pilot said, the hardest thing is the landing. Well, he wrote a song about it, like he could just about anything that happened in his life. Yes, inducted into the Rock and Roll Hall of Heaven, Tom Petty. It was October 2nd, 2017, keeping his spirit alive. We have the royalty of rock and roll. Yes, Queen has a good man.
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0: 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Sci-fi all the way, man. Rush did it. And they continue. They're on tour right now. 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It's coming.
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2: Clearing a bit cool as we head toward daybreak on Monday. Temperatures starting in the 50s. Well, today on Monday, plenty of sunshine, pleasant, high 81. Tuesday, partly to mostly cloudy. A chance for showers or a thunderstorm, the high 78. Mostly cloudy for Wednesday with a chance of maybe a shower or a thunderstorm, high of 74. Partly cloudy on Thursday, high of 78. 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

0: 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Shark here in the Bob and Tom Show is up next at 5. 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
1: Do they have a scoreboard? Scoreboard?
2: Yeah, they have a scoreboard, Pat. Thank you.
3: And a scoreboard.
4: It's yeah. 7-2.
2: He flies by. He flies by with a little flag with the current score. Just amazing. It's so much more fun to
4: that
2: watch.
4: That joke is so far up my alley. It's crazy. A scoreboard hangs out, tells you the score.
1: Yeah. Like the Flintstones.
5: Yeah, like the Flintstones, exactly.
2: And then they got that little big beaver with a little sign, strike.
5: Marmots were in the news on Friday. For an OnlyFans account, we'll tell you about it.
2: How bizarre.
5: And it was in Colorado. I
2: had no idea.
5: Yeah.
2: That's certainly odd. I have a little surprise coming when we come back. We'll get to that coming up. But right now, Christy Lee, how'd you get here this morning?
5: In my Tucson hybrid.
2: Nice.
5: And I pulled into the parking lot, and because it's electric at some point, it's very quiet. There were six gorgeous deer right next to the parking lot.
2: Yeah.
5: Did you see them?
2: I almost hit them.
5: Oh, my gosh. That guy's one set of antlers was as big as wide as my car.
1: Tom saw them. I just saw them take off from behind. He saw them from the front.
5: Well, they came
2: after
5: back.
2: After slamming on the brakes.
1: Yeah.
5: They came back. I'll show you a picture. They were right out there. Yeah. You know what? 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
2: Thanks very much, Christy Lee. I mentioned that I was watching a little bit of baseball.
5: Mm-hmm.
2: I think at one of these games you're going to actually see the manager report to the mound to pick up the guy's arm that's fallen off for throwing the ball 103 miles an hour. How is that possible? This is
3: crazy.
2: What is happening? How can a human being do that? Also, speaking of speed, cool stuff going on at the Indianapolis Motor Speedway as they're checking out what looks like the Batmobiles that are going to be running in a couple years.
4: Nice.
2: The brand new race cars they're developing for that. That was a super cool thing that went on over the weekend with some testing. So we've got that on the way, plus a lot of other delights, including, by the way, coming up in the news. This is really kind of bizarre in a way. One of the first successful, transplants of the male member.
3: Oh.
2: It has been successfully accomplished. Also, have you ever heard of airport divorce?
5: No, I'd never heard of it.
2: This is something that I didn't realize I think I'm going to be doing.
3: Oh.
5: I would be surprised you weren't already doing it.
2: What it means is airport divorce means you kind of travel separately.
5: Uh-huh.
3: Gotcha.
2: Because the person you're with might find you incredibly annoying. Maybe you want to get there early. They want to get there.
5: We'll see.
2: We'll see what airport divorce is. From the O'Reilly Auto Parts Studios, this is the Bob and Tom Show.
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1: There were certain tunes that they would just put different lyrics to. It was kind of a common thing to do at the time. But now we're gonna move forward here. What's coming up in the news, Christy Lee?
2: Coming up, we have a new dining experience going on tonight in Florida.
3: What kind of new dining experience?
2: Nude.
3: Nude?
2: Yeah.
3: Oh.
2: It could be new. 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
3: Huh.
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2: Yeah.
1: It's
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1: The essence of it is if you've experienced...
4: Been there.
1: If you've experienced a traveling, with,
2: say,
1: traveling with your wife and...
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1: Traveling with your
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5: Sunny skies expected across the Northwoods today with a high of 82 this afternoon, cooling off to about 59 degrees tonight with increasing cloud cover overnight, and then few showers possible on your Tuesday with a high of 79. Rainfall likely under a quarter of an inch across all communities. From the WCW News Shell 7 Studio, I'm First Alert Meteorologist Spence Furman.
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11: Hey, it's the Bob and Tom Show, live from the O'Reilly Auto Parts Studios. Christy Lee's at the news desk.
12: Well, hi.
11: Pat Godwin's at the Music Centaur.
13: Hey, Josh.
11: There's Willie G at the NHTSA Sports Desk.
14: Hey, man.
11: Ace Cosby's there.
14: Hey.
11: I'm Josh Arnold. There's Tom.
14: Thank you very much. By the way, tomorrow, a special guest, Jim the Shark Dryer.
12: Oh, boy. Is he swimming again?
14: He's going to tow 250 cannonballs, swimming 22 miles from offshore in Lake Michigan.
11: Oh, my gosh.
12: Why?
14: Remember we talked to him a few years ago. Remember that?
12: Yeah, I do.
14: He
12: swam across Lake Michigan,
14: yeah,
12: didn't he?
14: Yeah, yeah, yeah. Cool stuff. Yeah. He's going to be stopping by, so that'll be fun.
11: Wow.
14: Thanks again to Brian Bates, comedian. Brian stopped by.
11: Old B. Bates?
14: He's got a bunch of stuff going on with his buddy. You'll find him on Nate Land, the Nate Bargatze YouTube channel, with his new comedy special called Worried. Now, we were just talking about, what was it, the nude dining experience?
12: Yeah.
14: That's tonight. Where is it, Miami?
12: Hollywood, Florida, just north of Miami.
13: Hollywood,
12: yeah.
13: Swinging.
12: Mm-hmm.
14: And it's an all-nude
12: dining experience.
14: Except the waiters and waitresses and the cooks and everybody.
12: Right,
14: there.
12: They have to be clothed. Okay. State law. It's state law.
14: I wonder if the menu is altered because people are all going to be naked.
12: They make fun, like.
14: I mean, you don't want to get. I'm not going to have the chocolate lava cake. It looks too much like that guy's butt.
12: Oh, Tom.
11: Yeah. I thought you were going to go with like crab or something.
13: Or maybe clam chowder.
11: Like a market price.
12: Or we were going to joke about it, like, do you want crabs?
11: Instead, an unwiped butt.
13: That's how he came into the restaurant. The mud cake on his ass.
11: Yeah, yeah.
14: I mean, you might lose your appetite.
11: By the way, the whole staff, there is a member of the staff that is not dressed. I don't know if you guys saw the Mater D pics, but they're quite something.
14: That's what he recommends that you eat, you see.
13: Let alone the head waiter. You see what he does.
12: We didn't get one song out of Pat today.
13: Yeah, rest of my
14: life. Oh, you have one, don't you?
13: Yeah, I have a bunch. Every day is a new song. You know me.
14: Well, we got
13: always
14: time.
13: Always thinking, always writing.
7: Every day is a new song.
13: What is your, I wake up, I write.
12: What song did you want to sing for us?
13: This is new. It could be sloppy. It could be fun. It could be tight. You never know. last week, I saw the Super Bowl of Gaelic football. Does anybody know what Gaelic football is?
12: I do not.
13: It's crazy.
12: Okay.
13: You go every three steps. You got a dribble and or a volleyball kind of a punch. It's a mixture of actual soccer and a little bit of rugby. You can tackle, but with only like one side of your body. It's insane. And every county in Ireland has their team.
7: Oh.
13: And Mayo finally won. They hadn't won since 1951.
7: It was Mayo County?
13: Mayo County. It was the curse of Mayo. And I was just fascinated by this because I had never heard of it before either. And I loved it. And I was telling Alan Johnson, who works with us,
12: okay,
13: about this. And he goes to me, Jesus, man, you loved it? Just how Irish are you? And I thought that was an interesting concept for a song. So.
12: How Irish are you?
13: Exactly. People ask my ethnicity. I tell them I'm Irish, as Irish can be. I like the Pogues. I like you too.

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105.3 WRLO and Dave Melvin with you on a gorgeous Monday morning. Waking up to 60-degree weather, I could get used to this. Coming up today, we've got New Jersey police officers disguised as bushes, a WTF story, and five things we've learned after the first week of training camp with the Packers. Right now, it's time to rock. It's Fleetwood Mac on the Classic Rock Station.

0: Rock 105.3 WRLO, it's Peter Frampton. Well, the Packers finishing week one of training camp, and they said they've got five key things that they're looking at, or five things that they have learned. Number five being the kicking battle. Is that really over with? Probably not. Trey Smack remains the owner kicker at this moment. You know, they had Harvisick on there, let him go. Then they took on Craig. Now they've let him go. So they still got a little work to do on that. Trey Smack seems to be the only kicker right now. But if another team releases a veteran kicker, they'll probably pick that guy up for sure. Number four, Packer injuries. A bunch of people on the PUP list, including Luke Musgraves and Micah Parsons being the most notable. Even their long snapper, Orzek, he's on the PUP list as well. We've got to get some people healthy there. Number three, young players that are showing up. You know, they only had six players drafted in the 2026 draft, but all six of those players, they're making a lot of headway with the starters, and that's good to see. Number two, Tucker Kraft is already back. Tucker Kraft and Brian Gutekunst both made it known that it wouldn't be long before Kraft would be off the PUP list and able to practice, and we're all looking forward to that. And number one, let Jordan Love cook, finally. In one of Matt LaFleur's press conferences, Aaron Nagler of Cheesehead TV jokingly asked LaFleur, are they going to run the ball more? And LaFleur responded resoundingly that they are going to let Love cook. And that's exactly what we need. Just let the man throw the ball. He looks so good when he's doing it. We're all looking forward to a great Packers season. And you can catch it all right here on The Classic Rock Station. We've got the first pregame for you on August 13th as the Packers take on the Steelers. Packer preview for you at 4 o'clock. Game time at 6 p.m. It's the green and gold all season long on The Classic Rock Station.
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2: Sunny skies expected across the Northwoods today with a high of 82 this afternoon, cooling off to about 59 degrees tonight with increasing cloud cover overnight, and then few showers possible on your Tuesday with a high of 79. Rainfall likely under a quarter of an inch across all communities. From the WCW News Channel 7 studio, First Alert meteorologist Spence Furman.
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4: Sunny skies expected across the Northwoods today with a high of 82 this afternoon, cooling off to about 59 degrees tonight with increasing cloud cover overnight, and then few showers possible on your Tuesday with a high of 79. Rainfall likely under a quarter of an inch across all communities. From the WCW News Shell 7 Studio, I'm First Alert Meteorologist Spence Furman.
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0: Rock 105.3, WRLO, and STP. Well, yesterday was a big old musical Sunday. There was music everywhere. The Oneida County Fair featured Sandy and Sons with Friends Under the Big Top. Mike Mihalik's retirement party featured three bands. And a big shout out to Lindsey Martin for wearing his new Rock 105.3 WRLO t-shirt on stage, looking amazing, of course. And Butch Maddox's second annual fundraiser was down at DeBar in Rhinelander. Tons of great musicians down there. It was really just great music all day. I got to attend a couple of those events, and I really enjoyed it. Kudos to all the musicians involved. Everybody did a great job. Let's get into a big rock block. We'll kick it off with Queensryche after the break.
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0: Scorpions. Coming up on Tuesday, August 11th, is the Hodag Park Concert Series. 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
2: Sunny skies expected across the Northwoods today with a high of 82 this afternoon, cooling off to about 59 degrees tonight with increasing cloud cover overnight, and then few showers possible on your Tuesday with a high of 79. Rainfall likely under a quarter of an inch across all communities. From the WCW News Channel 7 studio, First Alert meteorologist Spence Furman.
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0: Rock 105.3 WRLO with Lynyrd Skynyrd. You know, back in the old days, especially on television shows, they would hide police officers behind billboards or bushes so they could catch people speeding. You used to see it all the time. One New Jersey police officer is taking that thought process to a whole new level. He is dressing up as a shrub so he can catch drivers using their phones. This happened during a six-hour roadside operation. The undercover operation resulted in 74 citations for distracted driving. The Dunellen Police Department deployed an officer in a ghillie suit who used binoculars to spot the violations, and then he would radio head to cars who would then pull them over. Authorities chose the location specifically due to heavy downtown traffic and a high pedestrian presence. New Jersey law prohibits handheld device use while driving, with first-time offenders facing fines between $200 and $400. The department framed the operation as a public safety initiative, stating, "The text or notification can wait. Keep your eyes on the road, not your screen." And they were serious about it. 74 citations. Well, you could probably do that just downtown Rhinelander alone.
1: Feel the buzz.
2: 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I'll take a quad long shot grande in a venti cup, half cap, double cup, no sleeve, salted caramel mocha latte with two pumps of vanilla substitute with no whipped cream.
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5: Sunny skies expected across the Northwoods today with a high of 82 this afternoon, cooling off to about 59 degrees tonight with increasing cloud cover overnight, and then few showers possible on your Tuesday with a high of 79. Rainfall likely under a quarter of an inch across all communities. From the WCW News Shell 7 Studio, First Alert Meteorologist Spence Furman.
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0: Rock 105.3 WRLO and hold the line. Get that calendar out and write down this date. This event is very important to Duff and I. It's the 2026 Walk to End Alzheimer's. 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Write that down. It happens at Antigo and Rhinelander. 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

0: 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August 3rd, 2026. August already. It seems like summer just started. A couple of notable things today. It's National Georgia Day, National Grab Some Nuts Day today, and National Watermelon Day today. A couple of notable birthdays. Martha Stewart is 85, and Martin Sheen, not a president, but he plays one on TV, and he looks good playing that part. He celebrates his 86th birthday today. And because it is National Watermelon Day today, a recent study says that eating watermelon has the same effect as Viagra. So just think about that. And a couple of things that they say about people that eat watermelon, whether they're true or not. They say if watermelon is your favorite fruit, you're a live and let live type of person who never judges a book by its cover. Also, just like the crisp flood of sweetness a slice of watermelon offers, your bubbly attitude and joy for life stimulates everyone around you. And you're a natural born leader who appreciates and often uses the ideas of your followers. I think that none of that is true, but that's what they say about watermelon, and that's what you need to know for August 3rd, 2026.
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7: Sunny skies expected across the Northwoods today with a high of 82 this afternoon, cooling off to about 59 degrees tonight with increasing cloud cover overnight, and then few showers possible on your Tuesday with a high of 79. Rainfall likely under a quarter of an inch across all communities. From the WCW News Channel 7 studio, First Alert meteorologist Spence Furman.
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0: 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It's Tom Petty and the Heartbreakers. Well, as the weather starts to cool down, people start doing crazy things like going for walks. 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
11: Sunny skies expected across the Northwest today with a high of 82 this afternoon, cooling off to about 59 degrees tonight with increasing cloud cover overnight, and then few showers possible on your Tuesday with a high of 79. Rainfall likely under a quarter of an inch across all communities. From the WCW News Shell 7 Studio, First Alert Meteorologist Spence Furman.
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0: Rock 105.3 WRLO with Nirvana. Well, kids, just like that, we got another one in the can. That's one Monday down, and we are moving on. See, I told you it wouldn't be so bad. Kara coming in for that long lunch. Old Duffer is in it, too. Have a great rest of your day. I'll talk to you tomorrow at 9.
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0: I am feeling that song today. This is Kara, and I'm not supposed to have gluten. 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
3: Mainly sunny to partly cloudy skies across the Northwoods this afternoon with a high of 82, cooling off to about 60 degrees tonight with increasing cloud cover overnight. 79 for the high on Tuesday with showers possible on and off, mainly during the morning hours. Rainfall under a quarter of an inch for everyone. From the WCAW News Channel 7 studio, First Alert meteorologist Spence Furman.
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0: swaying as I hear that. 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Dead Flowers. 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
6: Mainly sunny and partly cloudy skies across the Northwoods this afternoon with a high of 82, cooling off to about 60 degrees tonight with increasing cloud cover overnight. 79 for the high on Tuesday with showers possible on and off, mainly during the morning hours. Rainfall under a quarter of an inch for everyone. From the WCAW News Shell 7 studio, First Alert Meteorologist Spence Furman.
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Eddie Money there. I'm Kara. Back in high school, I was on tech crew. I did all the behind-the-scenes stuff for the plays and the shows in our auditorium. We would do a band thing, like a competition, Battle of the Bands, all local high school bands.

0: And every single band, 1 year, and I was doing lights, did Iron Man from Black Sabbath. Every single one. So by the time the last band came on, I had a really nice light show. Down for it. So imagine that light show.
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2: Mainly sunny and partly cloudy skies across the Northwoods this afternoon with a high of 82, cooling off to about 60 degrees tonight with increasing cloud cover overnight. 79 for the high on Tuesday with showers possible on and off, mainly during the morning hours. Rainfall under a quarter of an inch for everyone. From the WCAW News Shell 7 studio, First Alert Meteorologist Spence Furman.
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0: Good song if you're a parent. 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And that does include fur babies, by the way. 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I'm thinking BTO. Maybe the Scorpions, too.
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2: Mainly sunny and partly cloudy skies across the Northwoods this afternoon with a high of 82, cooling off to about 60 degrees tonight with increasing cloud cover overnight. 79 for the high on Tuesday with showers possible on and off, mainly during the morning hours. Rainfall under a quarter of an inch for everyone. From the WCAW News Shell 7 studio, First Alert meteorologist Spence Furman.
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0: 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Duff is next. Rock first, questions later. Or as I like to say, ask me no questions. I'll tell you.
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9: Mostly sunny heading into early this evening. Clear to partly cloudy for tonight, below near 60. Mostly cloudy Tuesday, a chance for showers or maybe an isolated thunderstorm, high 77. Partly sunny on Wednesday, high of 76. A fair amount of sunshine on Thursday, and a little bit warmer, the high 80. From the WSAW News Channel 7 studio, a First Alert meteorologist, Jeremy Tabin.
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0: 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Well, I've been stuck in this air-conditioned building, and you know what? By this time of the year, I start to get a little fatigued from air conditioning. I like it when it's really bad and you need it, but there are days I just want to open the windows and let the air come in from outside, and then you get hay fever, and then you get allergy. Boy, I'm never happy, am I? Anyway, not bad out there today. We've got sunshine, 82 at the studios here in Rhinelander, same in Minocqua and Tomahawk. Merrill's at 83, Wausau 83, 80 at Crandon, and 81 right now for our friends in Antigo.
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2: Mostly sunny heading into early this evening. Clear to partly cloudy for tonight, below near 60. Mostly cloudy Tuesday, a chance for showers or maybe an isolated thunderstorm, high 77. Partly sunny on Wednesday, high of 76. A fair amount of sunshine on Thursday, and a little bit warmer, the high 80. From the WSAW News Channel 7 studio, a First Alert meteorologist, Jeremy Tabin.
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3: Mostly sunny heading into early this evening. Clear to partly cloudy for tonight, the low near 60. Mostly cloudy Tuesday, a chance for showers or maybe an isolated thunderstorm, high 77. Partly sunny on Wednesday, high of 76. A fair amount of sunshine on Thursday, and a little bit warmer, the high 80. From the WSAW News Channel 7 studio, a First Alert meteorologist, Jeremy Taban.
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0: Summer's here. Kids are off from school. The bugs are out. It's really hot. Why am I happy again?
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0: 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The Big Bull Falls Blues Fest coming up. Wisconsin's longest running Blues Fest, back for the 35th annual. It's presented by Wausau Events and Budweiser, coming up Friday, August 21st and Saturday, the 22nd. We'll have more tickets to give away soon, so listen for that. And don't forget, Howard Guitar Ludke and Blue Max going to be there. They've even got Greg Allman's son, the Devin Allman Project, which I just saw something on the internet this weekend about him. He's really making some strides, too. Devin Allman Project are going to be there, and lots of other blues bands and lots of other things to do. Free shuttle will run to local hotels both days. It is an event to end all events, the Blues Fest. It's the Big Bull Falls Blues Fest, August 21st and 22nd. 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
2: Mostly sunny heading into early this evening. Clear to partly cloudy for tonight, below near 60. Mostly cloudy Tuesday, a chance for showers or maybe an isolated thunderstorm, high 77. Partly sunny on Wednesday, high of 76. A fair amount of sunshine on Thursday, and a little bit warmer in the high 80. From the WSAW News Channel 7 studio, I'm First Alert Meteorologist Jeremy Tabin.
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0: 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Aerosmith rounding out another hour of classic rock. We'll kick off another long set for you next.
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2: Mostly sunny heading into early this evening. Clear to partly cloudy for tonight, below near 60. Mostly cloudy Tuesday, a chance for showers or maybe an isolated thunderstorm, high 77. Partly sunny on Wednesday, high of 76. A fair amount of sunshine on Thursday, and a little bit warmer, the high 80. 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

0: 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You know what that is? No, it's not cookout. That's probably 64%. 44% of us will take a nap. Or maybe in my case, a couple.
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5: Mostly sunny heading into early this evening. Clear to partly cloudy for tonight, the low near 60. Mostly cloudy Tuesday, a chance for showers or maybe an isolated thunderstorm, high 77. Partly sunny on Wednesday, high of 76. A fair amount of sunshine on Thursday, and a little bit warmer, the high 80. From the WSAW News Channel 7 studio, a First Alert meteorologist, Jeremy Tabin.
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0: Rock 105.3 WRLO from their debut album and their first big hit. That is Boston's More Than a Feeling. We're going to lock things down for another workday, meaning we're going to kick off a long set after the break, and that takes us into happy hour and quitting time.
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6: ABC News, I'm Chuck Sievertson. President Trump sounding like he's giving Iran one last chance to sign a deal with the U.S.
7: I want to give him every last chance before decapitation. Very tough to do what we have planned, still planned. We'll see what happens.
6: On talks with Iran about the Strait of Hormuz.
7: We're talking about the Strait, the opening of the Strait, having it open literally by tomorrow. Completely open.
6: President's company, Trump Media, launching a new feature that critics call corruption, a president making money off of his office, selling instant access to Trump's social media posts that can move markets, designed for big financial firms that could make millions from having Trump's announcements faster than competitors. Two Republican senators who delayed the Todd Blanche nomination for attorney general say they're now satisfied that Blanche has met their demands, and a Judiciary Committee vote is expected tomorrow. An update on Wall Street. This is ABC News.
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9: Good afternoon. One person is dead and four others injured after a crash Saturday night in Langlade County. The Langlade County Dispatch Center received a call just before 5:30 Saturday reporting a three-vehicle crash at the intersection of Highway 45 and County Road B in the town of Upham. When emergency personnel arrived, a 61-year-old man from Tigerton was determined to have died at the scene. Four other people were injured and transported to area hospitals. That crash remains under investigation. Two people sustained minor burns Sunday night after a boat caught fire on Lake Minocqua. First responders were called to a public pier east of the U.S. 51 bridge at around 5:45. Police say a spark from a battery being reconnected ignited gasoline that was being poured into the boat. Both Minocqua and Woodruff Fire and Police Departments responded to the scene. And a dry summer has lowered water levels across lakes in north-central Wisconsin, with Lake Nokomis and Tomahawk sitting nearly 4 feet below normal. The drop is affecting both fishing and boating on the lake. That's according to Todd Martinson, a fishing guide in the Northwoods. Martinson said the impacts will stretch beyond the summer season. Warmer water temperatures are expected to keep fish in shallow areas longer than usual, delaying the fall activity period that typically precedes winter ice. Lower water levels are also exposing rocks and fallen trees that were previously submerged, creating hazards for boaters that are not marked on navigational maps. There's a look at your news. I'm Paul Hart.
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0: 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A Calgary man in Canada discovered a venomous black widow spider hiding in a bag of imported grapes after he and his family had eaten from it for 2 days. Ugh. In July, Sean Cardiff said he reached into the bag of red seedless grapes at his home, initially noticed what appeared to be a small black spot among the fruit. When he shook the grapes, the spot extended its legs and began crawling towards his hand. Would I freak out and sound like a little girl if I started screaming? Yes, I would. Canadian food safety officials say black widows are occasionally found in imported grapes because the spiders can remain camouflaged during harvesting and become less active when produce is refrigerated. Consumers advise to inspect your grapes and rinse them thoroughly under running water before eating them. I will from now on. Thank you.
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2: Mostly sunny heading into early this evening. Clear to partly cloudy for tonight, below near 60. Mostly cloudy Tuesday, a chance for showers or maybe an isolated thunderstorm, high 77. Partly sunny on Wednesday, high of 76. A fair amount of sunshine on Thursday, and a little bit warmer, the high 80. 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

0: Yep. 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

0: Rock 105.3 WRLO, Duffer's Did You Know? For a Monday, did you know 35% of us never get wisdom teeth? Unfortunately, I had all four pulled. Wasn't fun. Did you know a study found only 12.7% of women have natural blonde hair? How can you tell? Did you know 10% of adults say a toaster is the worst Christmas present a person can ever receive? I would think that'd go for weddings, too. Did you know a recent study found that taking a hot bath for half an hour burns as many calories as a half-hour walk? Isn't that interesting? Huh. According to a recent survey, 5% of people say they would fake their death if they won a big lottery prize. I imagine you get all the relatives you don't even know you have start calling you. I get like that in the summer with tickets. Did you know 64% of women would give up manicures for 3 months in exchange for a more youthful face? Did you know another survey found that 23% of people take at least one vacation day to run errands? I've done that multiple days during the year. You got to get caught up at home, too. And did you know almost half of the people who will buy a minivan have absolutely no kids whatsoever?
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3: Mostly sunny heading into early this evening. Clear to partly cloudy for tonight, below near 60. Mostly cloudy Tuesday, a chance for showers or maybe an isolated thunderstorm, high 77. Partly sunny on Wednesday, high of 76. A fair amount of sunshine on Thursday, and a little bit warmer, the high 80. From the WSAW News Channel 7 studio, a First Alert meteorologist, Jeremy Tabin.
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0: 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That's it. I'm heading home. You have a wonderful, safe, and happy Monday evening. We'll do it all over again tomorrow at 2. 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